the acoustic transmission qualities that we need on the bottom of the ocean so that we know not only down below with the submarine, but up on board here with the Nadir, where the submarine is at all times.

experts had thought that the Titanic would still be in good condition at these oxygenless depths. But the ship has lost most of its wood. The most famous wreck in history, the Titanic.

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one day, this nation will rise up, live out the true meaning of its creed. We hold these truths to be self-evident that all men are created equal.

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1: It's like, I don't care about nothing, man. Roll another blunt.

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1: Mr. Worldwide to infinity, you know the roof on fire. We gon' boogie, oogie, oogie, jiggle, wiggle and dance like the roof on fire. We go drink drinks and take shots until we fall out like the roof on fire. Now baby, get my booty naked, take off all your clothes and light the roof on fire. Tell him, baby, baby, baby, baby, baby, baby, baby, baby, baby, baby, I'm on fire. I tell her, baby, baby, baby, baby, baby, baby, baby, baby, baby, I'm a fireball.

0: 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Here are the baseballs for you with umbrella.
1: Mm-hmm.

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0: 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Meine Heimat, mein Sender. Mehr Musik.
1: Hey Matt.
2: Yeah, Champ?
1: Hey, you talked to Mark lately?
2: I haven't really talked to him, but he looks pretty down.
1: He looks pretty down. Yeah, well, maybe we should cheer him up then.
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1: Well,

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0: I know.
1: Wow, I've never seen Sharon look so bad before.
0: I did once before, but this is pretty bad.
1: Yeah, what do you think she got up to last night?